What we've got here is failure to communicate. Some men you just can't reach. So you get what we had here last week, which is the way he wants it.

0: Can't always get what you want. The Rolling Stones, WZXR. NASCAR this week will be the South Point 400 from the Las Vegas Motor Speedway. We'll have coverage starting at 2 o'clock on Sunday on the Twin Valleys Talk Radio Network, AM 1340 or FM 101.7 here in the Williamsport area. 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You could be the envy of the neighborhood the next time the power goes out. I think about that often. Straight ahead, we got a look at Valley weather and a pair from Sammy Hagar.
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Good morning, it's Freddie Hammer. Nice to be with you. Here we are, middle of the week. Woo! I got tickets for some events going on at the Bloomsburg Fair that I'll give away after noon today. Plus details about Rocktober. We're getting started tomorrow, too. Right now it's Nirvana and All Apologies on WZXR.

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Later, Jersey Shore's at Mifflinburg, while Montoursville, they visit Loyal Sock and Hughesville, heads to Warrior Run, both at 6 o'clock. 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

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And coming up in the Rock Report, Tommy Lee and John Five decided Extreme's set needed a couple of uninvited guests. Rick Wakeman played to what may be the most unusual audience of his career. And AC/DC just added another huge band to Friday night's tour finale. Rock News is coming up next.

Susquehanna Valley's home of rock and roll, WZXR. Bob and Tom start your day here every weekday, 6 till 10. Always a good way to get that day going with a laugh. Here's Boston.

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